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The truth they feed is feeble, as so many times before.

Rádio UMC, o som que toca a sua vida. 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Say that you want, say that you want. Over and over, all the way up to the tip of my tongue.

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I listen.

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Close your eyes, find paradise, paradise, paradise. 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
1: Mr. Bombastic, we order some bombastic, romantic, fantastic lover. Shaggy, Mr. Lova Lova. Now Mr. Lova Lova, girl, Mr. Lova Lova. Now Mr. Lova Lova, she call me Mr. Bombastic, tell me fantastic, touch me on me box, she says I'm Mr. Romantic. Call me fantastic, touch me on me box, she says I'm Mr. Smooth, just like a silk, soft and cuddly, hug me up like a quilt. I'm a lyrical lover, now take me thin or filled with my sexy.

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